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1: 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In the South Valley, School Bus Versa and Orchard on 17th Avenue at East Hanford Armona Road. Hanford still being worked. Collision on Road 80 at Avenue 88, southwest of Tipton up north. Two vehicles tied up southbound 99 just south of North Avenue Fresno. And still working the two vehicles southbound 41 at Herndon. That's traffic. I'm Mike O'Neill.
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Relaxing favorites at work, the new Mine 97.5, and your friend Mike O'Neill on this Wednesday, October the 7th, 260th day of the year, 85 left. In 1996, Rupert Murdoch launched Fox News. In 2003, California held a gubernatorial recall election. Governor Gray Davis lost. Arnold Schwarzenegger became governor today. Simon Cowell, 67. Lewis Capaldi, 30. L.A. Dodger Mookie Betts, 34. My friend, if today is your day, happy birthday.

0: Run West Richard at Golden State Fresno, and the two vehicles tied up southbound 99 just south of North Avenue. That's traffic. I'm Mike O'Neill.
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6: Unusual heat continues for the rest of the work week. Good afternoon, South Valley. Happy Wednesday. Sunny and hot through the afternoon. The heat advisory is still going strong and won't expire until Friday. Near 100 today, and that's pretty close to records for a lot of South Valley cities. Clear skies tonight. Overnight lows in the mid-60s. Sunny and still pretty hot for Thursday with highs in the upper 90s. Significant cool down this weekend, getting all the way down into the 70s by early next week. For Porterville, expect an overnight low of 67. Thursday's high 97. In Hanford, overnight low 64, and on Thursday, 98 degrees. With the Central Valley's most accurate forecast, I'm KC24 Chief Meteorologist AJ Fox.
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relaxing favorites at work. The new My 97.5 just after 6. Scrubs, Abbott Elementary, Who Wants to Be a Millionaire? Shark Tank, ABC Tonight. Survivor, The Amazing Race, CBS. 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

0: 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It's Justin Michael. 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

0: 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And if you're a soccer fan, you already know Lionel Messi officially concluded his legendary 21-year international career for Argentina on Tuesday by scoring a goal and providing two assists and a 3-0 farewell friendly win against Benin at the Estadio Monumental in Buenos Aires. 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
4: Unusual heat continues for the rest of the work week. Good afternoon, South Valley. Happy Wednesday. Sunny and hot through the afternoon. The heat advisory is still going strong and won't expire until Friday. Near 100 today, and that's pretty close to records for a lot of South Valley cities. Clear skies tonight. Overnight lows in the mid-60s. Sunny and still pretty hot for Thursday with highs in the upper 90s. Significant cool down this weekend, getting all the way down into the 70s by early next week. For Porterville, expect an overnight low of 67. Thursday's high 97. In Hanford, overnight low 64, and on Thursday, 98 degrees. With the Central Valley's most accurate forecast, I'm KC24 Chief Meteorologist AJ Fox.
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relaxing favorites at work, the new Mind 97.5, your friend Mike O'Neill heading on out the door. Back at 3 tomorrow. Till then, stay cool while it's still high. And Gwen Stefani, take care.

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0: 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Elton John, Michael Jackson, Madonna, Whitney Houston. 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

What's up? 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

0: 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Elton John, Michael Jackson, Madonna, Whitney Houston. 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

What's up? 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

Thank you. Matt Damon turns 56 today. Yep, he was born in 1970. Sorry, I had to. It's the new My 97.5. Good morning to you, Madonna, right now.

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0: Live and Animals on the new My 97.5, relaxing favorites on a Friday Eve. You got Justin Michael right here. And man, it's early in the morning, I know, but if you're already thinking about lunch or like a late lunch, here's a dangerous little idea I have for you. You know, the big Fresno No Fair in day number two now. And today, from 2 until 6, they're doing $3 fair bites, okay? We're talking mini funnel cakes, mini corn dogs, cinnamon rolls, tacos, like little versions of the really good stuff, which, I mean, it sounds like a bargain until you realize $3 makes it very easy to say, okay, one more, two more. And honestly, for $3, I'd probably talk myself into trying 6 different things. You know what I mean? I'm not kidding. It's the fair. Gabriel Fluffy Iglesias, by the way, on stage tonight at 7, too. The fair runs now through the 18th.
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2: 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There's a collision on West Kearney Boulevard at Cornelia and one at McCall and East Adams, and a hit and run with injuries reported on 198 westbound at Road 196. Keep it safe and slow for the cone zones.
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Oh my goodness. A woman in Texas let the kids play with her hair while she took a nap. Kept them busy. Well, she woke up and... Listen, they didn't mean to, but she's got a bald spot now, okay? She's got a bald spot, okay? They meant well. Flock of Seagulls now, I ran on the new My 97.5.

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0: Aha, right there on the new My97.5 Relaxing Favorites at Work. Justin Michael with you. Getting closer here to 7 o'clock. And apparently reading books has kind of become a dating requirement in, with certain people. Because there's now an app called Read Me, which it matches people based on what they like to read. I would not fit in on this app. I'm not in the market, but I'm just saying, I guess it makes sense though, because at least you're meeting somebody who can, you know, look at something besides their phone. You know, I gotta imagine if you're a book reader, you're more apt to read your book than go on TikTok like me, and we just wouldn't be a match. So, although I'd hate to be rejected because I couldn't finish chapter 3, and it would happen because I can't ever get past page number 1 on a book. I've tried. KC24's AJ Fox has got a look at her forecast coming up.
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2: Traffic is brought to you by Visalia GMC. There's a collision on West Kearney Boulevard at Cornelia and 1 at McCall and East Adams, and a hit and run with injuries reported on 198 westbound at Road 196. Keep it safe and slow for the cone zones.
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7: The heat advisory has been modified a little, now expiring at 10 p.m. tonight rather than Friday. Good morning, South Valley. Happy Thursday. You heard right about the heat advisory. Sunny and still hot today with highs in the upper 90s. Clear tonight. Overnight lows in the low 60s. Sunny and hot for your Friday, just not hot enough for a heat advisory, and that puts us in the mid-90s. Significant cool down this weekend, at least a 15-degree drop over Saturday and Sunday combined. For Visalia, expect a high today of 97, overnight low of 61. Hanford's high also 97, overnight low 62 degrees. With the Central Valley's most accurate forecast, I'm KC24 Chief Meteorologist AJ Fox.
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just talking about that holiday soda being back in the stores. Well, Chevy Chase turns 83 today, which means Clark Griswold has had plenty of time to recover from hanging those Christmas lights. He'll be back soon. Tina Turner on the new My 97.5.

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0: of My Head, Kylie Minogue, right there on the new My 97.5, relaxing favorites for you on a Friday Eve. You got Justin Michael with you Thursday morning. And if you are worried that, you know, you have nothing to celebrate today, relax. There's like 12 things on the calendar, all right? I don't have time for all 12, but here's a few. It's American Touch Tag Day, which, like, if you think about it, it just sounds like somebody decided that recess needed its own holiday. You know, that's what you do in recess. It's touch tag, right? Also, National Fluffer Nutter Day, which is peanut butter and marshmallow fluff on a bread. And man, if you were thinking about lunch, there you go. Also, National Pierogi Day, which I can get behind. But the one that really matters today, National Depression Screening Day, okay? It's just a good reminder that checking on your mental health is every bit as important as checking on your physical health, all right?
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2: 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There's a collision on West Kearney Boulevard at Cornelia and 1 at McCall and East Adams, and a hit and run with injuries reported on 198 westbound at Road 196. Keep it safe and slow for the cone zones.
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Just saw the new world record pumpkin weighs more than 2,800 pounds. 2,800! At that point, forget a carving knife. You're going to need a chainsaw. You know? 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Hold on, Wilson Phillips.

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0: Backstreet Boys on the new My97.5, relaxing favorites for you at work. Justin Michael with you in the morning. And if you're looking for something to do this Saturday, Exeter has one of those days where, you know, you can just kind of show up and make an afternoon of it. It's the Fall Festival, and it starts with the Pine Street Parade at 10. And then there's food, and there's local vendors, there's stuff to buy, there's entertainment, there's a car show downtown. I mean, it's a really nice excuse to get outside without having to go very far, all right? That's Saturday in Exeter, 10 until 4. And before you head out today, AJ Fox from KC24 has a look at our forecast coming up.
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2: Traffic is brought to you by Visalia GMC. There's a collision on northbound 99 just north of County Line Road. Traffic hazard on Betty Drive just east of the 99, and that's a stalled vehicle. An accident on Derry Avenue just north of Utica to watch out for, and a collision with minor injuries at McCall and Adams. Keep it safe and slow for the cone zones.
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6: The heat advisory has been modified a little, now expiring at 10 p.m. tonight rather than Friday. Good morning, South Valley. Happy Thursday. You heard right about the heat advisory. Sunny and still hot today with highs in the upper 90s. Clear tonight. Overnight lows in the low 60s. Sunny and hot for your Friday, just not hot enough for a heat advisory, and that puts us in the mid-90s. Significant cool down this weekend, at least a 15-degree drop over Saturday and Sunday combined. For Visalia, expect a high today of 97, overnight low of 61. Hanford's high also 97, overnight low 62 degrees. With the Central Valley's most accurate forecast, I'm KC24 Chief Meteorologist A.J. Fox.
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Dude, if you're in Visalia and want to catch a live show tonight, College of the Sequoias opens. Rosencrantz and Guildenstern are dead. It's a different look at Hamlet told through two smaller characters. If that's your thing, 7 o'clock tonight. And now, you too.

0: Luke Combs, a fast car on the new My 97.5, relaxing favorites at work on a Friday Eve. You got Justin Michael right here into the 8 o'clock hour. And anybody else feel like the most expensive part of a family movie night is everything but the movie? Right? Visalia is making tomorrow night a little easier on us. The city's doing Movies in the Park at Lions Park, and they're showing How to Train Your Dragon on the big screen outdoor. 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So that's a pretty easy Friday night plan, and then you can spend the ticket money on the popcorn and the candy.
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2: Traffic is brought to you by Visalia GMC. There's a collision on 198 westbound just west of Road 156, an accident at Greenwood and Ashland Avenue, and a new collision 99 northbound at State Route 41. Traffic hazard is still active. Betty Drive just east of 99, and still working that accident on northbound 99 just north of County Line Road. Keep it safe and slow for the cone zones.
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Omar is turning 41 years old today, and as a little kid in Hawaii, he was already performing as Elvis. He's come a long way since that little jumpsuit. Don't believe me? Just Google Bruno Mars Elvis. You'll see how adorable. It's the new My 97.5. Happy birthday, Bruno.

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0: new My97.5 relaxing favorites for you at work on Thursday morning. Justin Michael with you. A totally 80s Friday night gets underway tomorrow afternoon at 5 right here, by the way. Hey, quick question. Have you ever thought about working in radio? It's a fun business, man. Not necessarily behind the microphone, but in sales, you know, helping our local businesses get their word out on the radio. Our general manager, Paul Carter, is holding an open house right here at the radio station this coming Monday from noon until 6. And now we're at 700 East Mineral King in Visalia. So just stop by and you can talk with Paul. You never know where the conversation might lead. All right. That's next Monday. Coming up, AJ Fox from KC24 with a look at our weather and 97 minutes commercial free music on the way too.
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2: Traffic is brought to you by Visalia GMC. There's a collision on 198 westbound just west of Road 156, an accident at Greenwood and Ashland Avenue, and a new collision 99 northbound at State Route 41. Traffic hazard is still active. Betty Drive just east of 99 and still working that accident on northbound 99 just north of County Line Road. Keep it safe and slow for the cone zones.
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0: I'll be conducting on-the-spot interviews from noon to 6 p.m. on October 12th. 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
8: The heat advisory has been modified a little, now expiring at 10 p.m. tonight rather than Friday. Good morning, South Valley. Happy Thursday. You heard right about the heat advisory. Sunny and still hot today with highs in the upper 90s. Clear tonight. Overnight lows in the low 60s. Sunny and hot for your Friday, just not hot enough for a heat advisory, and that puts us in the mid-90s. Significant cool down this weekend, at least a 15-degree drop over Saturday and Sunday combined. For Visalia, expect a high today of 97, overnight low of 61. Hanford's high also 97, overnight low 62 degrees. With the Central Valley's most accurate forecast, I'm KC24 Chief Meteorologist AJ Fox.
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an 88-year-old woman in Georgia just threw her own funeral while she's still alive and kicking. And about 100 people showed up to it. And she even had a cardboard cutout of herself in the casket. Yeah, she had a casket too. She calls it her FOMO funeral because she said she didn't want to miss it. So she did it before she went. All right, look at her go. I respect the planning. It's the new My 97.5.

You know, you could actually own the axe that Jack Nicholson used in The Shining. Remember that? It's going up for auction along with those creepy twins dresses and the space baby from 2001, too. The auction is, well, it's next February, so you have some time to save up some money. That axe alone could bring in like 40 grand or more, they think. So just imagine explaining that collection to somebody visiting your house, you know? Michael Jackson on the new My 97.5.

Just a reminder for tomorrow afternoon, a totally 80s Friday night gets underway at 5 p.m. right here. Friday afternoon on the new My 97.5. Here's Green Day. Another

It's the new My97.5 relaxing favorites for Exeter, Tulare, Visalia. You got Justin Michael with you. And if you're planning on going to SoCal anytime soon, Disneyland has raised the price of their mid-range tickets by $5. So, it's even more expensive. 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

British Airways says they're putting in 106 business class seats on one plane. Imagine paying for the upgrade and still having, like, all the common folk around you, you know? 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

0: The heat advisory has been modified a little, now expiring at 10 p.m. tonight rather than Friday. Good morning, South Valley. Happy Thursday. You heard right about the heat advisory. Sunny and still hot today with highs in the upper 90s. Clear tonight. Overnight lows in the low 60s. Sunny and hot for your Friday, just not hot enough for a heat advisory, and that puts us in the mid-90s. Significant cool down this weekend, at least a 15-degree drop over Saturday and Sunday combined. For Visalia, expect a high today of 97, overnight low of 61. Hanford's high also 97, overnight low 62 degrees. With the Central Valley's most accurate forecast, I'm KC 24 Chief Meteorologist AJ Fox.
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0: The new 97.5 relaxing favorites at work. That's Amy Grant and Baby Baby. Good morning to you. I'm Jennifer Grant. It's Thursday. This is good because that means tomorrow's Friday, and that's always, always welcome. And then the weekend. And this weekend, well, I gotta fit some fun stuff in there for sure. But I gotta be honest, I need to, this is gonna be another one of those catch up weekends. Catch up on laundry, catch up on grocery shopping, catch up on, you know, yard work, picking up things around the house, that kind of a thing. It's gonna be a catch up weekend for me, I think. But I'll try to squeeze in something fun in there. A little bit here, a little bit there.
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2: The heat advisory has been modified a little, now expiring at 10 p.m. tonight rather than Friday. Good morning, South Valley. Happy Thursday. You heard right about the heat advisory. Sunny and still hot today with highs in the upper 90s. Clear tonight. Overnight lows in the low 60s. Sunny and hot for your Friday, just not hot enough for a heat advisory, and that puts us in the mid-90s. Significant cool down this weekend, at least a 15-degree drop over Saturday and Sunday combined. For Visalia, expect a high today of 97, overnight low of 61. Hanford's high also 97, overnight low 62 degrees. With the Central Valley's most accurate forecast, I'm KC24 Chief Meteorologist AJ Fox.
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97.5, relaxing favorites at work. She's going to be doing a little bit of a Christmas tour with shows in Brazil, the UK, and Malta. 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

0: What's up? 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

the new 97.5 relaxing favorites at work with music from Michael Bublé and Haven't Met You Yet. Want to come work with us? Seriously, this coming Monday, Momentum Broadcasting, our general manager, Paul Carter, is going to be holding an open house right here at the station. 700 East Mineral King from noon to 6. Come on by. Just, you know, talk to Paul. If you were ever thinking about a career in sales, this could be a start of a really big, really lucrative future for you. All right. We'll see you here.

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8: The heat advisory has been modified a little, now expiring at 10 p.m. tonight rather than Friday. Good morning, South Valley. Happy Thursday. You heard right about the heat advisory. Sunny and still hot today with highs in the upper 90s. Clear tonight. Overnight lows in the low 60s. Sunny and hot for your Friday, just not hot enough for a heat advisory, and that puts us in the mid-90s. Significant cool down this weekend, at least a 15-degree drop over Saturday and Sunday combined. For Visalia, expect a high today of 97, overnight low of 61. Hanford's high also 97, overnight low 62 degrees. With the Central Valley's most accurate forecast, I'm KC24 Chief Meteorologist A.J. 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
1: 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I'm Jennifer Grant with Sugar Ray, and someday...

0: 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It's Justin Michael. 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

Kingdom 97.5, relaxing favorites outward, Megan Trainor and John Legend together, and Like I'm Gonna Lose You. Well, how you doing this afternoon? I'm Jennifer Grant. Gotta be honest, I am really surprised that this is not already a thing. Kraft Mac and Cheese is going to be making some cheesy ramen. How did somebody not already combine mac and cheese and ramen together? Have we missed the ball on that one completely up until this point? They said they're going to do three flavors, spicy, pork, and chicken. It will be released in the ramen aisle in stores sometime early next year, early 2027, and looking to be about $3 a pop, which is a little bit more than most ramen is. I mean, let's be honest, ramen's pretty cheap usually. But all right, you know what? I can feel my sodium level already increasing, but I'm still going to give it a shot.

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2: The heat advisory is expiring later tonight. That's earlier than previously expected. Good afternoon, South Valley. Happy Thursday. Still hot today, even flirting with records. Highs in the upper 90s. Clear tonight. Overnight lows in the low 60s. Sunny and hot again Friday. Highs in the mid-90s, which is definitely above normal, just not enough to warrant that the heat advisory continue. Big time cool down this weekend. At least 10 degrees cooler on Saturday and at least another 5 degrees cooler on Sunday. For Tulare, expect an overnight low of 63, Thursday's high 95, Lemoore's overnight low 64, and on Thursday also 95 degrees. With the Central Valley's most accurate forecast, I'm KC24 Chief Meteorologist AJ Fox.
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0: 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Elton John, Michael Jackson, Madonna, Whitney Houston. 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

0: The new 97.5, relaxing favorites at work. It's Taylor Swift and Love Story. Well, if you would like to maybe come work with us here at the new 97.5, we'd love that. Well, coming up this Monday, Momentum Broadcasting General Manager Paul Carter is holding an open house here at the station. Come on by, 700 East Mineral King between noon and 6. It's a big window. Just come on by and talk to Paul if you were ever thinking about a career in sales. 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
9: The heat advisory is expiring later tonight. That's earlier than previously expected. Good afternoon, South Valley. Happy Thursday. Still hot today, even flirting with records. Highs in the upper 90s. Clear tonight. Overnight lows in the low 60s. Sunny and hot again Friday. Highs in the mid-90s, which is definitely above normal, just not enough to warrant that the heat advisory continue. Big time cool down this weekend. At least 10 degrees cooler on Saturday and at least another 5 degrees cooler on Sunday. For Tulare, expect an overnight low of 63, Thursday's high 95, Lemoore's overnight low 64, and on Thursday also 95 degrees. With the Central Valley's most accurate forecast, I'm KC24 Chief Meteorologist AJ Fox.
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0: 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It's Justin Michael. 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
3: The heat advisory is expiring later tonight. That's earlier than previously expected. Good afternoon, South Valley. Happy Thursday. Still hot today, even flirting with records. Highs in the upper 90s. Clear tonight. Overnight lows in the low 60s. Sunny and hot again Friday. Highs in the mid 90s, which is definitely above normal, just not enough to warrant that the heat advisory continue. Big time cool down this weekend, at least 10 degrees cooler on Saturday and at least another 5 degrees cooler on Sunday. For Tulare, expect an overnight low of 63, Thursday's high 95, Lemoore's overnight low 64, and on Thursday also 95 degrees. With the Central Valley's most accurate forecast, I'm KC24 Chief Meteorologist AJ Fox.
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0: Traffic brought to you by Visalia GMC. South Valley is looking good on I-5, 99, 65, 190, 198, all looking good. Coalinga, 198 of Firestone, though. Look out for some construction with Caltrans. Wind advisory in effect, I-5 northbound at Derrick Avenue off-ramp. And everything else, it's looking good. So click it or ticket, buckle up, make it an easy, safe drive. Randy Hendricks right here with Travis.
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0: 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It's Justin Michael. 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

0: dancing favorites at work. The new Mine 97.5 in Major League postseason action. Brewers over the Padres 3-1. Rays beat the Yanks 4-3. Dodgers beat the Braves 4-1. And Guardians slammed the White Sox 9-3 all yesterday. And it's Guardians at the White Sox for Game 4 tonight at 5.
1: 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South Valley looking good. Kalinga.

0: Lots of stuff happened in there today. Minor injury accident South Douglas Avenue at West Manning. I-5 northbound at Derrick Avenue off-ramp. Wind advisory. 198 at Firestone Avenue. Look out for some Caltrans construction. Everything else in South Valley is looking good. Fresno, 41 southbound at Fryant. Look out for some debris in the road. South Lagjack Avenue at East Manning. Look out for a crash. Hit and run with no injuries. North Fryant Road at North Willow. Click it or ticket. Buckle up. Be safe. Randy Hendricks right here with traffic.
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6: The heat advisory is expiring later tonight. That's earlier than previously expected. Good afternoon, South Valley. Happy Thursday. Still hot today, even flirting with records. Highs in the upper 90s. Clear tonight. Overnight lows in the low 60s. Sunny and hot again Friday. Highs in the mid 90s, which is definitely above normal, just not enough to warrant that the heat advisory continue. Big time cool down this weekend, at least 10 degrees cooler on Saturday, and at least another 5 degrees cooler on Sunday. For Tulare, expect an overnight low of 63, Thursday's high 95, Lemoore's overnight low 64, and on Thursday also 95 degrees. With the Central Valley's most accurate forecast, I'm KC24 Chief Meteorologist AJ Fox.
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mixing favorites at work, the new My 97.5, and tomorrow we'll do it again like we do every Friday, 5 to midnight, a totally 80s Friday night, nothing but party 80s for 7 solid hours to kick off the weekend, just after 4, enjoy.

0: 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South Valley's looking good on I-5, 99, 65, 190, 198, all looking good. Coalinga, 198 at Firestone, though. Look out for some construction with Caltrans. Wind advisory in effect, I-5 northbound at Derrick Avenue off-ramp. And everything else is looking good. So click it or ticket, buckle up, make it an easy, safe drive. 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

0: 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It's Justin Michael. 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

0: Relaxing favorites at work, the new My 97.5. And yes, Ted Lasso fans, you know, season four, the finale wrapped up last night, The Departing Lass being alive with major arcs wrapping up. Ted stepping down as head coach of the Lady Greyhounds to become an assistant coach so he could spend more time with his son, Henry. And as of now, Apple TV has not officially renewed Ted Lasso for season five.
1: Traffic brought to you by Cahuilla Health, Kings County. 900 block of Fox Street, a hit and run with no injuries. Coalinga still working South Douglas Avenue at West Manning Avenue, a minor injury accident. Wind advisory, I-5 northbound at Derrick Avenue, off-ramp over that way. Fresno, trouble spots 168 westbound at Shaw Avenue, off-ramp, an unknown injury accident. Dog running in and out of the road, South Button Willow Avenue at Floral. Click it or ticket, buckle up, make it an easy drive this afternoon. It's Randy Hendricks here with traffic.

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4: The heat advisory is expiring later tonight. That's earlier than previously expected. Good afternoon, South Valley. Happy Thursday. Still hot today, even flirting with records. Highs in the upper 90s. Clear tonight. Overnight lows in the low 60s. Sunny and hot again Friday. Highs in the mid 90s, which is definitely above normal, just not enough to warrant that the heat advisory continue. Big time cool down this weekend. At least 10 degrees cooler on Saturday and at least another 5 degrees cooler on Sunday. For Tulare, expect an overnight low of 63, Thursday's high 95, Lemoore's overnight low 64, and on Thursday also 95 degrees. With the Central Valley's most accurate forecast, I'm KC24 Chief Meteorologist AJ Fox.
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